0: It's an impactful countdown of country music. This is the Country Top 40 and the weekend for the dads. The ones who taught us how to throw a ball, change a tire, bait a hook, fire up a grill, and somehow always knew exactly what to say when life got tough. It's for the stepdads, the granddads, bonus dads, single dads, and the fathers we're remembering and missing a little extra this weekend. Let's get this Father's Day weekend started by flashing back to last weekend when Riley Green was standing tall at number one with Change My Mind.
1: If you showed up, I wouldn't let you in.

0: from Riley Green, y'all. Alabama boy, born and raised. And we're going to see if Riley is still at the top this weekend. What do you think? Place your bets here. We got a countdown to do on this Songs for Dad holiday weekend on the Country Top 40 with Fitz.
1: Number 40.
0: Well, since it's Father's Day weekend, let's start with a guy who is right in the middle of the dad life adventure. I feel you, Parker. Parker McCollum and his wife, Haley, they already have a little boy, Major, who turns 2 in August. And they've got baby number 2 arriving later this summer. So, yeah, Parker's about to get reacquainted with late-night feedings, early wake-up calls, and running on about 3 hours of sleep. Sounds like the title of this song might be pretty fitting. Kicking off this week's countdown, number 40, here's Parker McCollum with Killing Me.

0: Parker McCollum holding steady at number 40 this week on the country top 40 with Fitz. And it's pretty cool to think that Killing Me was written back home at the family ranch in Texas alongside Randy Rogers and Monty Criswell. As we move to another proud Texas daddy, when Cody Johnson isn't selling out arenas, winning Entertainer of the Year trophies, or working out on the ranch, he's spending time with the three little people who call him daddy. And every now and then, Kojo likes to have a little fun. Brand new on the countdown this week at number 39. I am loving this one. Here's Cody Johnson with Horseback.
1: He's a ranch hand in a pinch, man. Hotter than the red on the cattle brand. Cause she's a gold digger with a quick trigger. A cast iron skillet swinging lid flipper.

horseback. Now he's a buckskin, 15 hands, five-time team road champion.

0: my horseback.
1: That one got its first world premiere on the Country Top 40 Countdown last weekend at the CT40 Spotlight. And now look at the power of CT40. He's officially riding on to the countdown this week, debuting at number 39 with Horseback. And now I want to talk about one of the most fascinating artists in country music right now. Before Steven Wilson Jr. was writing songs and filling rooms, he was a scientist. That's right. And check this out. Before that, he was spending time in the boxing gym, learning the sport from his dad, and eventually becoming an Indiana Golden Gloves finalist. Yo, Adrian! Yo, Adrian! Did you hear about this country boxer over here? He's a country music boxer. Yo, Adrian! This Father's Day weekend feels pretty fitting. Stepping into the CT40 ring right now at number 38 is Steven Wilson Jr. with Gary.

0: He has spent the last few weeks hanging right there at that number 38 spot, holding on to that real estate. Stephen Wilson Jr. with Gary. Welcome to Songs for Dad, Father's Day weekend. And to all you fathers out there, we're thinking about you. Coming up, one country star takes a trip down memory lane and reveals the soundtrack of his childhood. We're going to be talking hits with Chase Matthew on the Country Top 40 with Fitz after this.
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0: Welcome back to the hits on the Country Top 40 on a Songs for Dad weekend. And if you forgot something for Dad this weekend, listen, you could do this. Head down to CVS, grab one of those gift cards, you know, right there at the end rack. Maybe one of those trash can things full of different kinds of popcorn. And I promise you, he will light up faster than the 4th of July. All right, we're getting back to it. Happy Father's Day weekend. Fitz playing the hits. Number 37 with Kelsey Hart and Fitz.

Fireworks from Kelsey Hart, sliding back 6 spots this week to number 37. And since it is Father's Day weekend, I got a classic dad joke for you. You know it's coming. All right. So I'm very excited about this one. Why did the Scarecrow win Father of the Year? Why did the Scarecrow win Father of the Year? Because he was outstanding in his field. That's right. Yeah, I know. I know. And some more dads all across America, they are laughing way harder than everybody else right now, and that's okay. We're getting back to the music. Here's the Grammy-nominated Road Warrior turned one of Nashville's most respected voices, Ashley McBride, carrying up to number 36 with What If We Don't?

0: Ashley McBride climbing three spots this week to number 36 with What If We Don't. And you know, especially on Father's Day weekend, a lot of us have those songs that instantly take us back, right? Maybe it's something Dad played in the truck, a CD that never left the stereo, or a song that still feels like home every time you hear it. Long before Chase Matthew was making hits of his own, he was building those memories one song at a time without even knowing it.
1: So you're a kid riding around in your mom's car. Who was she making you listen to?
2: Man, it was anything from gospel to pretty much gospel
1: yeah,
2: and Christian music,
1: yeah,
2: like contemporary, or her music.
1: Little Mercy Me.
2: Yeah, come on, Mercy Me.
1: All right, so you're a kid in your dad's car. What is he making you listen to?
2: Oh, anything rock and roll from any era. Like, it's, we had this one CD, though, that we played religiously. It was a band called Big House. They're like a I don't know what you call it, soul country is kind of their slogan, I think. Yeah. But I jam that CD to this day. I found it on streaming, and I just jam it all the time. Yeah.
0: Somehow those childhood favorites always find a way back into rotation, and I think we could hear both those influences in his sound. Chase Matthew right now, number 35 with Holding It Down.

to the number 35. Way to go, Chase. 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CT40 Songs for Dad Weekend with Fitz playing all the hits from the original CT40 studios deep in the heart of Texas with one of my Texas brothers right now, Hudson Westbrook. He's got number 34 with Painted You Pretty.

Watson Westbrook moving up two spots this week to number 34. What Painted You Pretty. And you got Fitz playing all the hits. You know, Blake Shelton figured out something early in his career. He says it's not enough to just sing the songs. He says you got to entertain the people. They're sitting there in those hard seats and stuff. He said you got to get up there on that stage and tell a story, make them laugh, give them something they'll remember when the lights come up. Blake Shelton, number 33, with Let 'Em In Anyway. Ain't it?

0: Blake Shelton taking one step back to number 33 with Let Him In Anyway. Thanks for checking out CT40 Songs for Dad Weekend with Fitz playing all the hits. And we are still making our way toward the biggest songs in country music. 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I'm just going to give you a fair warning right now. Don't go anywhere. 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
0: Hey, it's Fitz from the Country Top 40, and y'all know what I'm talking about. 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

perform at his very first arena show a couple of weekends ago in Fort Worth, Texas at Dickey's Arena. He did great. Shame Prophet. Loving that one. Number 32 with Long Live Country. And look at this. Riley Green is back in the countdown this weekend with a vengeance. Last week, Riley stepped out, but he's back now all the way up to number 31 with Think As You Drunk.

Riley Green back in the countdown at number 31 this weekend with Think Is You Drunk. And Fitz playing the hits on the songs all about Dad Weekend and everything Dad does for us. This is going to be the first Father's Day weekend without my dad, Green Bray Bob. He just passed away a couple of months ago. So if you're going through that pain, man, I'm in it with you. And I'll tell you what, this is for everything we learned from him. You know, again, for some of us, Dad isn't physically here to thank or talk to or to visit with, but that doesn't mean he's not listening. And this is a very, very special Father's Day edition of the CT40 Spotlight from an artist who knows this pain all too well. 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Boot Barn, keep west. Cole Swindell has spent years writing and singing hit songs, but he'll tell you one of the hardest things he ever faced was losing his dad. His dad, his name was William, and he lost him back in 2013. His dad was his biggest fan, his biggest supporter, and there have been a lot of milestones Cole wishes that he could have shared with him face to face. In this Father's Day weekend, Cole is honoring that relationship in a really, really special way, because even when Dad isn't sitting on the porch anymore or picking up the FaceTime calls, somehow the lessons and the love and the memories, they never, ever leave us, right? He's always with us. So we're going to shine the CT40 Spotlight on Cole Swindell in this brand new song called Girl Dad. I hate

0: What a beautiful song, the extremely moving tribute to a dad who isn't here in body, but will never leave in spirit. That's the brand new song from Cole Swindell. It's called Girl Dad, your CT40 Spotlight Feature of the Week, and it's all brought to you by Boot Barn. 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
2: Welcome back to CT40 Songs for Dad. And you got Fitz. That's F-I-T with a Z. The guy who plays all the hits. Hope your Father's Day weekend is off to a great start. Maybe you're firing up the grill. Maybe you're out on the water. Maybe you're just claiming a spot in the recliner for a couple of hours for some peace and quiet, trying to sneak in that power nap. I know how you feel. Whatever you're up to, I got the perfect soundtrack for all of it. 30 big country hits still to go as we keep moving toward number one.
4: Number 30.
2: Stepping up into the batter's box right now is father of two, Russell Dickerson. That's right, WrestleMania. His two sons, Remington and Radford, keep Russell and wife Kaylee really, really busy at home. And Russell's keeping everybody busy, climbing up the countdown right now with

worth your while from Russell Dickerson, blowing up like a dadgum bottle rocket and skyrocketing up 5 to number 30. Welcome to CT40 Songs for Dad Weekend. And moving on now with a song that John Mayer said before playing on it. It was actually stuck in his head for 2 straight weeks. Get ready for this one, y'all. Lainey Wilson with John Mayer at number 29 with Phone.

Lainey Wilson and John Mayer continue making a little noise together this week, moving up one spot to number 29 with Phone, Keys, Wallet. That's what I say to myself every time I leave the house. All right, Phone, Keys, Wallet, Earbuds. All right, there we go. And now we're going to talk about somebody who's been building her career one fan at a time. Alexandra Kay spent years doing it independently, growing a massive online audience, specifically on TikTok, going viral, racking up hundreds of millions of streams, and proving that sometimes the long road is worth it. These days, she's selling tickets, opening shows for some of country music's biggest names, and turning a lot of heads in Nashville with her unique voice. From her album Second Wind, here's Alexandra Kay at number 28 with Straight for

0: Georgia, number 28, was Straight for the Heart. Way to go, Alexandra. 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And it's all supported by Sleep Number. 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
1: This is Green Beret Bob. Fitz is my son. I proudly served my country from 66 through 72 with the Army Special Forces. We live in a land of the free because of our brave men and women, past and present. This is our troop salute.
0: And again, this is going to be tough for me, all right? Especially on this weekend. And then that voice you just heard. Introducing every troop salute is my dad, Green Beret Bob. And if you've been listening to this show for a while, you know that I lost my dad a couple of months ago. He wasn't just my father. He was my hero and my best friend. We would FaceTime 4 and 5 times a day. The man I looked up to more than anyone else in this entire world. And when the Vietnam War was escalating and young men across America were receiving draft notices, my dad made a decision. He figured if he was going to wear a uniform, he wanted to earn the right to serve alongside the very best. So he joined the Army. He signed up before they drafted him. And he worked his tail off to become a Green Beret. And he served his country proudly. And when his military service was over, he came home to Texas, built a life, met my mama, had 4 kids, raised a family. And he loved us with everything he had. And he loved listening to the Country Top 40 Countdown, and he loved hearing his voice on the troop salute. And just like you, if you've lost your daddy, I know you miss him every single day, and I couldn't be more proud to call him my dad, Green Beret Bob, the GBB. So this Father's Day weekend and every day, I am reminded that the freedoms we enjoy do not happen by accident. Like my dad would say, we live in the land of the free because of the brave. And if you don't mind right now, I'm going to play one of his favorite songs that made him laugh so hard all the time. This is for you.

0: Brad Paisley, I'm Gonna Miss Her. Your Troop Salute Song of the Week, yeah, and that was one of my dad's favorite songs. We actually played it at his funeral a couple of months ago. He would laugh and laugh and laugh, and he'd look at me and say, man, he just took off, left his woman, and went fishing. He'd say, that's the way to do it. God, I miss you, Dad. 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It's a great weekend for the hits on CT40 Songs for Dad Weekend. My name is Fitz, and coming up, Dustin Lynch is going to look back on his journey to Nashville and admits there was one thing he wishes he would have done differently from the very, very beginning. And we're going to share it with you right after this.
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0: We're going to pick things up right now at number 27 with Graylin James and Water at a Wedding.
14: Well, I didn't want to show up, but our families go way back. So when you said your vows, that's exactly where I sat. Thank God for open bars, because watching all this ain't easy. And in the middle of y'all's first dance.

I love listening so closely to the lyrics of that song. Graylin James holding steady at number 27 with Water at a Wedding. You know, if you ask people what advice they'd give their younger selves, you'd usually get a pretty interesting answer. And when Dustin Lynch was asked that question, he didn't talk about hit records or sold out shows. He told me he would be more patient. See, Dustin came to Nashville not knowing a soul, knocking on doors and chasing a dream. And looking back, he says he wishes he trusted his instincts just a little bit more and worried less about how fast everything was happening. That's probably pretty good advice for all of us. Here's Dustin Lynch, number 26.

Dustin Lynch hanging on at number 26 this week with Easy to Love. And welcome to CT40 Songs for Dad Weekend. You got Fitz playing all the hits with one of the fastest rising new names in country music. Stella Lefty has been turning heads in a big way, and you know her family has got to be loving every single minute of this. And speaking of her family, here's a little fun fact. Stella's dad, Eric, is the entrepreneur who helped create Groupon. That's right. So taking big ideas and turning them into something special might just run in the family. But make no mistake, Stella is carving out her own path. Moving up the countdown at number 25, here's Stella Lefty with Boston.

And a lefty going up three rungs on the ladder of hits on the country top 40 with Fitz, taking over this week at number 25 with Boston. CT 40 songs for dad weekend. And you got Fitz playing the hits. Shout out to all the dads out there, the single dads, the daddies, the bonus dads, grandparents who are dads, and the fathers who can't be with us because they're in heaven right now. We're thinking of you on this day, and we know you're watching over us. We got another daddy right now, country music superstar John Party, with Boots Off, number 24.

0: Slow down right there, John. John Party lighting it up at number 24 after moving back two with Boots Off. And welcome to the Country Top 40 Countdown. Did you see Dan and Shay perform at the World Cup last week, singing the national anthem? It was unbelievable. Going down, as far as I'm concerned, as one of the greatest anthems in anthem history. Gosh, that was unbelievable. And, you know, writing the next hit song, I'll tell you, that's a lot of pressure after years of chart toppers, sold out tours, and countless songs that have become part of people's lives. But instead of referring to it as pressure or a lot of stress, the guys told me why their newest music feels different from anything they've done before.
1: It's like you're always reinventing yourself with everything.
2: You're the man.
1: No, I'm serious.
2: Grateful for that.
1: And tell me about
2: it. It ain't easy, man. It's hard.
1: It's not easy.
2: Doing all these albums, man, trying to go back to the drawing board and say something we haven't said. But I do feel like we tapped in on this album, Young. It's our most personal album yet. I know that's like cliche for an artist to say. It's authentic. It's genuine. But right. It really is, man. And we dug deep for these songs. And every lyric on this album is true. It's you know, exactly what we're going through as men right now in our lives. And
1: you just said exactly what you're going through. And I want to say to you, if you're going through hell, you're not alone. If you need somebody, say so. Gosh.
2: Anyways,
1: you also smell lovely.
2: What does it smell like? Tequila.
3: Vegas.
0: 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They start with real life and God-given vocal talent. Dan and Shay moving into number 23 with Say So.

If you need somebody, all you got to do is say so. Dan and Shay moving up one spot this week to number 23. Again, great job on the World Cup anthem last week. It was amazing. As I jump into the TikTok comments for just a second, this one comes from Travis in Amarillo, Texas. And he says, what's up, Fitz? I've got three kids at home. I know you've got seven kids. As the number keeps growing, what is the best parenting advice you've got on this Father's Day weekend? All right, Travis, first of all, this is my best advice to you. Try to figure out what's causing it. I've got seven, and I'm still investigating. Just can't figure it out. Seriously, though, Father's Day weekend is a good reminder that none of us really know exactly what we're doing. We just love them. We got to show up for them and do the best we can every day. As we get back to the hits, Lauren Elena and Chase Matthew up next at number 22 with All My Exes.

0: Lauren Elena and Chase Matthew inching ahead 1 to number 22 with All My Exes. Coming up on CT40 Songs for Dad Weekend, we're going to take Dad on a little trip down memory lane. We're going to rewind the clocks back to some of the biggest, most legendary dad-approved country songs of all time. The songs he cranked up in the truck, sang way off key in the garage, and probably still knows every single word to. And we're going to kick it off in the year when gas was cheap, country music was loud, and somehow the whole world suddenly knew what a rainbow tasted like. Join me. We're going down to the vault after this.
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0: Welcome back to CT40 Songs for Dad Weekend. And Fitz playing all the hits. And I can just imagine right now, if my dad were still around and I walked up to him and I said, "Hey, Dad, get to drinking," he'd have the biggest smile on his face. He loved his room temp natty light. Get to drinking, song number 21 on the countdown from Zach John King. Happy Father's Day weekend.

0: The latest from ZJK, Zach John King, get to drinking. Checking in at number 21 for the second week. And my name is Mr. Fitz. How are you? Your personal Sherpa in this amazing CT40 vault. And let's go ahead and put on our New Balance or our Crocs, find some soft shoes, because we're about to explore some amazing country music history. And your ticket to the vault this Father's Day weekend is purchased by, check this out, O'Reilly Auto Parts. Thank you, guys, for covering everybody's tickets. Your professional parts people. And we're going to go in deep. I'm the only person in the world who has access with the brand new eye retina scanner. Oh, it's bright as always.
1: Hello, Fitz. Please step in front of the retina eye scanner.
0: All right, I'm doing it. There you go. I think it gets brighter every weekend.
1: I like that.
0: Ooh, you know, computers don't have fathers, but since we built you here, I guess that kind of makes me a father figure to you.
1: That warms my circuits. Access granted.
0: Man, that went well. All right, we're in. And follow me this way. We're going to go way back to the year that Skittles first hit the market and everyone found out what a rainbow tasted like.
2: Gina! Rock the rainbow. Taste the rainbow.
0: The Fonz. Hey, right? The F-O-N with a Z became one of the coolest guys on TV after Happy Day started its 11-year run on ABC.
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0: And on your country radios, it was the year that a reigning queen of country released a hit song honoring her daddy.

Loretta Lynn with the title track to her 1974 album. That was They Don't Make Him Like My Daddy. All right, well, follow me this way. We're going to jump ahead another 12 years to another country lady singing about what she remembers most about her hard-working dad. Daddy.

0: 1986, Daddy's Hands by Holly Dunn. Love that song. Now we're going to tack on a big old jump, Follow Me This Way, a 29-year step into the future to a song that's been called one of the best ballads ever written from a dad to a son. Yeah, I know you're going to recognize this one.
1: Boy, you're going to know it all. 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

0: Until you have a boy, he's gonna know it all. 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
1: A song written by John Knight and Nicole Galyon and taken up the charts by Lee Bryce back in 2017. That was Lee with Boy on the CT40 Songs for Dad Weekend. That's going to conclude our unbelievable trip down through the hits. I can't believe our time is up, but you know what? We got to get back to celebrating dad. And you know I'm going to see you next weekend, okay? I'll be right here. Don't you worry about it. Same time, same place. And your ticket to the vault was brought to you by O'Reilly Auto Parts. 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All right, follow me this way. Let's step over this world-famous threshold. And can you give me a little push? We're going to get this perocitus. Perocitus. Perocitus. We're going to get this perocitus of a door to slam shut behind us. A little more of a push.
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0: For Dad Weekend, and whether you've been hanging with me since, you know, number 40, or you're just jumping into the countdown right now, I'm so glad you're here, because this weekend is about the dads. The ones who taught us how to drive, how to throw a ball, how to shake a hand, how to work hard, and sometimes how to laugh when life didn't go according to plan. And it's about the dads we're spending time with today, and the dads we're missing a little extra this weekend. Plus, we got the biggest hits in country music stacked up for you. The good stuff is on the way, because now more than ever, it feels good to celebrate the good in people. Plus, at the end of the hour, don't forget your CT40 fan favorite, Music with Memories. And if you're a daddy, you're going to shed a tear. I'm just going to tell you right now. So wherever you're listening, from the backyard barbecue to the lake, the highway, the tractor, the living room, thank you for letting me be part of your Father's Day weekend. Let the climb continue.
1: Number 20.
0: We're going to kick off the back half of the countdown with an artist who's had four top 20 hits so far in his five-year professional career as a country star. Must be the mustache. That's right. He signed his first publishing deal back in 2021. The power of the stash, folks. And a lot of the good old boys in country music say he's personally bringing it back. Zach Top right now with South

0: Zach Topp slipping back two spots this week to number 20 with South of Sanity. And now one thing I've learned is that country artists spend a lot more time on TikTok than they will ever admit. Case in point, my buddies Low Cash. When they found out they were about to be part of a special CT40 moment, their first question wasn't about the music. It was whether they were supposed to film one of those dramatic TikTok reaction videos. And from there, let's just say things got completely out of control. Check this out.
1: It's unification.
2: It's what it is, dude. And we're gonna need it. You know what? This song is the song that could save the world. I love this.
1: Yeah.
2: We're not leaving. We're still.
3: I'm not saying a word. I'm just
2: you're gonna
3: sitting
2: get
3: here
2: sick of us.
3: In the
2: we're
3: middle of this
2: here.
3: Beautifulness.
1: And they're gonna
3: awesomeness.
1: You're gonna get to hear their reaction for the very first time.
2: Is this like one of those TikToks where they hear your song?
1: I'm going to cue it up for you. Yeah, he's going to play you the segment of me introducing it on CT40.
3: Get out of here.
2: Can I be like the
3: you should cry.
2: The artist that cries?
3: When it happens.
2: Yes.
3: That's a big TikTok.
2: I can't.
3: Now
2: dude,
3: you're
2: I see it.
3: Like TikTok.
2: I saw McGraw do this the other day, and I'm like, no, he did not do this.
3: I actually loved the McGraw TikTok.
2: How many times?
1: Did he cry?
3: No, you got emotional because it's a big deal. Yeah. I mean, still to this day, when a song comes on the radio, it means a lot.
0: For the record, no tears were shed during the making of this interview. Although the guys seemed willing to give it a shot for the sake of the algorithm, but beneath all the joking around, Low Cash made a pretty great point. No matter how many years you've been doing this, hearing your song on the radio never, ever gets old. Here's Low Cash, still having fun and still grateful every step of the way. Up now with Wrong Hearts, number 19.

another weekend at number 19, and Fitz playing all the hits on CT40's Songs for Dad Weekend. And I'll tell you what, here's a good daddy right now. I'm going to call him America's Dad. I saw him last week at Dickie's Arena performing in Fort Worth, Texas. Gave it everything he had. And he's taken so many aspiring artists under his wing. And we should just call him Nashville's Dad, Country's Dad. Here he is, Luke Bryan. Daddy with Country, and She Knows It, number 18.

Luke Bryan going up to the number 18 with Country and She Knows It. And a lot of you might be hearing this one for the very first time this weekend during the release of Toy Story 5. And I got it up for you right now, number 17 with I Knew It, I Knew You. Here's Taylor Swift.

0: Make sure to take the kiddos to see Toy Story this weekend. You can hear that song, Taylor Swift, with a massive leap up 8 spots to number 17 with I Knew It, I Knew You. And with that, you know what? She's going to get the Leap of the Week award, the big blue ribbon. So you know how we do this, all right? Wherever you are right now, at home, at work, in the car, listening on your radio station app across North America or across the world, let me just grab my air horns. And if we could all get together, if we could just give Taylor a big old atta girl.
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0: 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You don't want to miss this one.
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0: We're back to CT40 with Fitz and the Songs for Dad Weekend, and talk about a country music dad squad right now. Hardy, Morgan Wallen, Eric Church, and Tim McGraw. Seven kids between them, a mountain of number one hits, and one powerhouse collaboration. And number 16, here's MacArthur.
16: My name's John MacArthur, and I work this dirt.

I love that song, Goosebumps Every Time. MacArthur from Hardy, Morgan Wallen, Eric Church, and Tim McGraw hanging on at number 16 this week. And, you know, Father's Day weekend has me thinking about all those lessons we pick up as we're growing up. You know, things like showing up, working hard, never giving up, right? Earning what you get. And John Morgan says that's exactly how he was raised in the mountains of North Carolina, and it's still the way he approaches life and music today. Sounds like some pretty solid dad wisdom to me. Here's John Morgan, number 15, with Kid Myself.

0: Myself, John Morgan, holding on strong at number 15 for another week. And thanks for checking out CT40 Songs for Dad Weekend. My name is Mr. Fitz, and all you dads out there, you know what? This good stuff is for you. I do the good stuff every weekend because good feels good, and I got a great story about a daddy right now. And it's all brought to you by my friends at Boot Barn. Boot Barn, Keith West.
1: Yeah, that's the good stuff.
0: I want to tell you about an amazing father at North Carolina State, a commencement speaker named Anil Kochar. He stepped up to the microphone and gave the graduates something they never saw coming. In honor of his late father, Anil and his wife announced that they are paying off the final year of student loans for the 2026 graduates of North Carolina State's Wilson College of Textiles. And that is more than 200 students walking across the stage with a degree and walking into life with a whole lot less weight on their shoulders. And here's the best part. Anil said that his dad came to America from India 80 years ago to study textiles at that same school. So this wasn't just a gift.

The perfect good stuff song of the week, Tim McGraw's Humble and Kind, released to country radio January 20th, 2016, becoming number one on the country top 40 countdown in April of 2016. Gosh, every time I play that song, it just gets better every single time. And the good stuff was brought to you by Boot Barn. Boot Barn celebrates the values of honesty, hard work, ingenuity, and perseverance, proudly offering a piece of the American spirit. Boot Barn, keep West. Fits, and I'm going to tell you right now, I was born to play the hits, doing this from the original CT40 studios deep in the heart of Texas. And our approach to number one continues, getting so close to the top 10. Number 14 right now with Kenny Chesney and Carry On. Shoot.

Disney making a big move this week, climbing three spots to number 14 with Carry On. And you know, Father's Day weekend is a reminder that success doesn't mean much if you don't have people to share it with. George Burge told me no matter how busy life gets on the road, his wife and two boys keep him grounded. He thanks God for his family. He says the time he spends with them just fuels his soul, reminds him every single day what really matters. And that is some pretty good dad wisdom right there. Here's George Burge and Luke Bryan. They're at number 13.

legend Luke Bryan moving up one spot this week to number 13 with Ride, Ride, Ride. And I say, all right, all right, all right. Don't forget your CT40 fan favorite feature, Music with Memories, is coming up in just a few minutes. 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Just send me a message. 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Jordan Davis is next at number 12 with Turn This Truck Around.

0: turn this truck around from Jordan Davis, backing up six spots to number 12. Coming up on CT40's Songs for Dad Weekend, get ready for your fan favorite Music with Memories. 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And fair warning, if you've ever lost your dad or if you're lucky enough to still have him, this Father's Day weekend story might hit you right in the feels. It's all coming up. Your Music with Memories is next on the Country Top 40 with Fitz. 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
0: Hey, it's Fitz from the Country Top 40, and y'all know what I'm talking about. 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
0: We're at number 11 right now on the countdown with Bailey Zimmerman and Chevy Silverado.

He's throwing that sucker in high gear and hauling up one to number 11. Bailey Zimmerman with Chevy Silverado. And my name is Mr. Fitz. It is time for your Music with Memories. That's right, your CT40 fan favorite segment. All brought to you by Active Liver from New Nordic. I received a message from Brandon in Springfield, Missouri, and he says, "What's up, Fitz, with the hits? A couple of years ago, my dad picked me up after my first real heartbreak, and I was just devastated. For a couple of minutes, we didn't talk very much. We just drove around, listened to the radio, and then we stopped at a red light, and Beautiful Crazy by Luke Combs came on the radio. And my dad looked at me and told me he knew I was going through a tough time, but he said, 'Son, let me tell you something. You need to find you a woman who's beautiful on the inside and the outside, and make sure she's got a little crazy in her, too. That's what keeps life interesting.' He said, 'Your last woman wasn't crazy enough for you. Find you a woman who's a little crazy.' And then he laughed out loud and said, 'That's why your mom and I have made it all these years.' My dad passed away last year, and every time I hear that song, I could still hear him singing right there in the passenger seat behind me. And Dad, if you're listening, you'd be happy to know I finally found her. She's beautiful. She's amazing. And yeah, she's got a little bit of crazy in her too. And we are engaged. I love you, Dad." Brandon Coates, Springfield, Missouri.

0: An amazing music with memory song of the week. And Luke Combs first released Beautiful Crazy in 2018, and it climbed all the way to number one on the country top 40 countdown in 2019. And what about you? 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
0: All right, y'all, we made it. Welcome to our run to number one on CT40 Songs for Dad Father's Day Weekend Special. You got Fitz playing all the hits and all across the world right now. Dads are firing up the grill, back in the boat down the ramp, tinkering in the garage, taking a nap in the recliner they swore they wouldn't fall asleep in, and cranking up the country. And ladies, if you've got a dad, a husband, grandpa, or father figure sitting next to you right now, go ahead, give him a big old hug and tell him you love him. Father's Day weekend only comes around once a year. And here's the fun part. We're getting closer and closer to finding out which artist is going to take home the biggest song in country music on Father's Day weekend. The suspense is getting real. It's top 10 time.
4: Hi, Fitz. This is Abby Holmes from Lewiston, Idaho. And I just love Kane Brown's song, Woman. I really wish he was singing that one about me. Can't wait to hear it on the Country Top 40. Happy Father's Day to Kane and all the dads out there.
5: Number 10.
0: Thank you, Abby, so much for the voice memo. And I agree with you. Such a great song. Kane Brown, he's humble. He's a great man, and you know what? On this Father's Day weekend, I gotta say, he's a great dad. This song is called Woman.

0: KB, Kane Brown with Woman, spending another weekend at number 10.
1: Hey, this is Luke Combs, wishing all the dads out there a happy Father's Day.
0: Thank you, Luke. I appreciate you doing that for us, and I hope you're having a great Father's Day weekend. Here's a gift to make it a little bit sweeter. Luke Combs unwrapping the number 9 spot with Be By You.

Luke Combs moving up two spots this week to number 9 with Be By You. And you got Fitz playing all the hits on the Songs for Dad weekend. And, you know, especially on Father's Day weekend, Corey Kent's story is a pretty good reminder that success doesn't always happen on your timeline. There is a season when he put the music dream on the back burner for a little bit and focused on being the husband and dad he wanted to be. He didn't know if he wanted to continue this, but it turns out that road led him exactly where he was supposed to go. Here's Corey Kent climbing the charts at number 8.

Corey Ken and Co. Wetzel with Rocky Mountain Low. Heading up one to number eight for the week on CT40's Songs for Dad Weekend. Country Top 40. Coming up, Mr. Super Stash himself, Riley Green, admits that if he could design the perfect country music career, it'd be pretty simple. Walk on stage, sing a couple of songs, and walk off the stage. That's it. Then go duck hunting. And we're about to find out what he means. Plus, our run to number one continues after this.

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That is right, my brothers and sisters, spreading the good news of the country music gospel from Santa Barbara, California, all the way over to San Antonio, Texas. And Fitz playing the hits on the Songs for Dad weekend with I Can't Love You Anymore. Here's Ella Langley and Morgan Wallen.

0: Morgan Wallen and Ella Langley, two of the biggest names in the country music world right now. Man, on a collaboration. It's a big one. Going up one spot this week to number 7 with I Can't Love You Anymore. And you got Fitz playing all the hits on the CT40 Songs for Dad weekend. And I'll tell you, Riley Green has never been the guy running all over the stage trying to get your attention. You're not going to see him flying over the audience doing all that stuff. He says some of his biggest influences, guys like Chris Stapleton and Jamie Johnson, they taught him that sometimes the coolest thing you could do is just stand there and let the songs do all the work. And honestly, that's kind of Riley's style as well. At number 6, here's Riley Green with Change My Mind.
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0: number one song. That's right. Riley Green had it last weekend, falling back 5 to number 6 with Change My Mind, which means we got a brand new number one ahead of us, y'all. Only a few songs to go before we share it with you. This segment of the Country Top 40 with Fitz and Songs for Dad Weekend is brought to you by Boot Barn. Boot Barn, keep West. What's up, y'all? Welcome back. My name is Fitz, and I was born to play the hits on the Country Top 40. We've arrived at the top 5 on this special Songs for Dad Weekend. And if there's one artist who's had an unbelievable year, it's Megan Maroney. She's gone from rising star to one of the biggest names in country music. And she's not slowing down anytime soon as we're kicking off the top 5. Megan Maroney with Beautiful Things.
1: Number 5.

0: Megan Maroney jumping up two spots this week to number five with Beautiful Things. And since it's Father's Day weekend, and Morgan Wallen is a daddy to little Indigo, Morgan says kids don't really listen to what you say nearly as much as they watch what you do. And you know what? That kind of reminds me of a song, right? This song right here from my buddy Rodney Atkins.
1: He said, I've been watching you. That ain't that cool. I'm your buckaroo. I wanna be.
0: In other words, you got to be real, be honest, lead by example, and know they're always watching. It's pretty solid advice, whether you're raising a kid or just trying to be a better human. Morgan Wallen, he's got number four.

Don't We, for Morgan Wallen, taking a leap up one to number four for the week as we get back to the hits. Here's Jason Aldean checking in at number three with Don't Tell on Me.

0: Elevate How You Look from Canada's own Josh Ross. I know they are so proud of him. On the move up one to number two. And you got Fitz playing all the hits on CT40 Songs for Dad. And we're about to take it on home to number one. We're about to take it on home to number one, Bill. Who's going to have the biggest song in country music on Father's Day weekend? You'll find out in minutes. This portion of the Country Top 40 with Fitz Songs for Dad Weekend is brought to you by Boot Barn. Boot Barn celebrates the values of honesty, hard work, ingenuity, and perseverance, proudly offering a piece of the American spirit. Boot Barn, keep West.
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4: And welcome back to the hits on CT40 Songs for Dad Weekend. We have made it to the top. All right. But you know how I do it. I believe in warming up. Especially on Father's Day weekend, all right? As daddies get a little bit older, warming up is even more important. So I'm going to warm you up with a very special song. 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All right, hope you're ready to take a little ride down memory lane with me. And I know we're almost there, but I just want to say, you know, one of the funny things about being a kid is you don't realize you're making memories while they're happening, right? You're just hanging out with dad. You're fishing with dad. You're just riding around in the truck. You're playing catch with dad. You're just sitting beside him while he teaches you something you won't fully appreciate until years and years later. And then one day, those ordinary moments become some of the most valuable things that you have. And back in 2002, Alan Jackson gave us one of the greatest songs ever about a father and a son. And it's a song that just made a whole lot of country music fans smile and cry and bring back memories for more than two decades. As we get ready to reveal the number one song in country music on this special Songs for Dad Father's Day weekend, here's Alan Jackson and Drive for Daddy Gene, your warm-up to number one.
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1: 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And this is it. We are here. The moment we've all been waiting for. This is why I count backwards from number 40 to number one every single weekend. And you know, from the outside looking in, it's easy to think that once an artist makes it, everything is perfect, right? The hit songs start stacking up. The crowds get bigger. The award show invitations start showing up. But success doesn't magically make life easy. In fact, sometimes the bigger the dream gets, the heavier it becomes to carry. And I was talking with Ella Langley recently, and she shared something that made me think a lot about what I think a lot of people can relate to. It's a reminder that even during the best seasons of our lives, there could still be struggles that nobody else sees.
2: How are you personally? I mean, my gosh, the past year of your life, how are you dealing with it? How are you adjusting to it?
3: I won't lie. This last week has been probably one of the toughest mental health weeks I've had in a long time. Which is crazy because so many good things are happening. So many things I've prayed for and dreamed about. It's just a struggle that it's the disease in my family, really. I think it's important to talk about it and to share that just because I might seem like on the top of the mountain right now, it doesn't look like that all the time. And I think it's just about being grateful. I think at the end of the day, just spinning it back on being grateful for what God's given me and the place that I get to be in. And hopefully my honesty and realness rubs me. Some little girl or a little boy who wants to do this gets to see that it is tough, but tough things are worth going through if you want them bad enough.
1: There's a lot of courage in that kind of honesty. While Ella Langley may be enjoying one of the best seasons of her career, she's also proving that authenticity matters just as much as success. By sharing both the highs and the lows, she's becoming the kind of artist and person that others can really look up to and relate to. And this weekend, country music fans have spoken loud and clear. Here's Ella Langley in Be Her, number one in country music.

0: And just like that, we are celebrating Ella Langley yet again, shooting up two spots to claim this week's number one song with Be Her. And Ella, I mean, I just want to say thank you. Thank you for your authenticity and all of your music. And to your amazing co-writers, Jordan Schmidt, Hardy, Smith Anquist, y'all are awesome. This song is awesome. You are flying in the stratosphere and just taking it over. And I hope you have just a great week of celebrating it. And you know I'm going to say many, many more. And I know they're coming. Many, many more. Country Top 40. And that is how we count them down on CT40's Songs for Dad Weekend. And this week's presentation of the 40 biggest hits in country music have been compiled and ranked each week by MediaBase 24/7. I want to say what's up to the amazing CT40 staff, including an amazing father, Cody Culberson, an amazing mother, Deborah Evans Price, another amazing father, Nick Allen, Drew Brownfield, and Scott Mahalik. The Country Top 40 comes to you each week from the good folks at North Star Audio. And we do it all from the original CT40 studios deep in the heart of Texas. My name is Fitz, everywhere on social media right now. Give me a follow. Facebook, Instagram, TikTok. Just look for three words, Fitz on everything. With a Z, at Fitz on everything. And at CT40 with Fitz, everywhere on social media. We're going to find out if Ella Langley remains at number one with Be Her for next week, and can she do it? Have a great week ahead. Happy Father's Day, and think big, because you're thinking anyway. And who's better than you?
1: Nobody!
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0: It's Brooks and Dunn on 93.7 The Dude. Good Monday morning. I'm Linda Wild. It is the Port City Morning Show, and it's all being brought to you by McDonald's this morning. It's a Monday, so you got to get a good breakfast in you. Stop into McDonald's, grab a sausage, egg, and cheese McGriddles meal for $5. This gets you the sandwich, a hash brown, a coffee, $5 right now at McDonald's. And if you're on your way out, traffic looks good. I don't see anything slowing you down quite yet. But if that changes, please let me know. Call me or text me at 815-2663.
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93.7, The Dude. Hey, it's Linda with you on this Monday, and Dylan Scott is coming to the House of Blues in Myrtle Beach July 3rd. Perfect way to kick off the holiday weekend, and we've got tickets all week. I'll tell you how to win them coming up in just a few minutes on The Dude.

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0: It is Ella Langley on 93.7 The Dude. 6:39 Monday morning. I'm Linda Wild, and we have got so many good shows coming our way. Ella's going to be here on Friday night, and then Dylan Scott is going to be at the House of Blues in Myrtle Beach, kicking off the 4th of July weekend, and we're hooking you up with tickets all this week. Now, all you need to do is listen in for the Dylan Scott Song of the Day. When you hear it, be caller 13 at 815-2663. Now, your chance to win today is coming up between noon and 1. When you hear Marissa play My Girl, be caller 13, 815-2663. It is part of the Dudes All Access Summer. We're hooking you up with all the best tickets all summer. 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

0: 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Good Monday morning, 7-11. I'm Linda Wild, and we're off to a pretty warm start already. It is 78. We're going to see a high of 92 today. It's going to be a little bit breezy. I'll tell you that full forecast coming up in just a few minutes. But right now, let's do our celebrations announcements. We do birthday and anniversary announcements, and you can always add somebody to my list. Just call me or text me at 815-2663 or send a message anytime on Facebook or Instagram at Gotta Love the Dude. And here we go with our celebrations announcements on this Monday. It is June 22nd. We are cruising through this month. And we are going to start it off by saying happy birthday to you this morning. Kelly Baker, celebrating number 33 today. Samantha Tyler, happy birthday to you. She is 35. Kathy Jackson, happy birthday, turning 65. And Lauren Zepeda, happy birthday to you as well. And if you are celebrating today, birthday, anniversary, we hope you have the best day. It's from all of us here at The Dude.
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93.7, The Dude. 7:31, Monday morning. I'm Linda Wild. It is going to be a warm day today. Now, lots of sunshine, which is good. And it's going to be right about 92 for a high. It's going to be a little bit breezy. So hopefully that's going to keep the temperatures from feeling, you know, totally suffocating out there. Tonight, we'll see a low of 77. And then the rain chances are increasing tomorrow. Partly sunny skies, high of 92, 30% chance of rain tomorrow.

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I'm Linda Wild, and we are now, what, like 2 weeks away from giving away a pair of round trip tickets to a choice of destinations. Yeah, free airfare, free airplane tickets. We teamed up with our friends at the Wilmington International Airport so that you can follow your curiosity. You can follow to all the places that you've been thinking about. Maybe you want to swim with the manatees, swim with the dolphins. You want to see some incredible building somewhere. Whatever it is that you've always wanted to do, now is your chance to do it because you can fly to over 500 destinations from ILM, including over 30 nonstop flights. So if you want a chance to get qualified, this is how it goes. Every week, I pick a city. I will give you a clue every day as to what city I'm talking about. You text your guess in to 910-815-2663. Every Friday, we are going to pick a correct guess. That person is going to win one of the brand new ILM H2Go stainless steel water bottles, and then you're in the running to win that airfare. It's Monday.

0: We've got a brand new city today. Here is your very first clue. 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Text your guess right now, 910-815-2663. 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

0: that for some Joe Diffie on 93.7 The Dude. 8:10 Monday morning. It is the Port City Morning Show, and it's all being brought to you by McDonald's this morning. McDonald's just launched these Happy Meal for adults, and I love them. They are just in time for the FIFA World Cup. You can get all the cool people right there on your cup. It's a collectible cup. Grab one today at McDonald's. And if you are heading out, traffic is actually not looking too bad. If you are coming into Wilmington from Brunswick County, looking pretty smooth. If you are on the 421 side of the Isabel Holmes Bridge, moving a little bit slow in that area. Coming in off of 40 through the Kings Grant area, North College Road, moving a little bit slow. Seeing some slowdowns on Gordon. This is going to be right from about Lake Emerald Drive down to White, just moving slow in that area. In the Hampstead area, 17 right near Sidbury, seeing a little bit slow there as well. Midtown Wilmington, South College Road, just a little bit slow right there as you are, about Longleaf down to Oleander, not too bad in that area. If you see any other problems out there, please let me know. Call me or text me at 815-2663.
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93.7, The Dude. 8:25 Monday morning. I'm Linda Wild. Pretty good day ahead of us today. Partly sunny skies. 92 is our high. It's going to be a little windy, so hopefully it won't be terribly suffocating out there today. 77 is our low for tonight, and tomorrow, just like today, partly sunny and a high of 92.

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93.7, The Dude. 8:43, Monday morning. I'm Linda Wild, and it is time for your daily dose of Chucked Up News. There is a whole lot of really weird, really wonderful things happening in our world every single day, and we bring it to you courtesy of our friends at Matthews Motors. 5723 Market Street and online at MatthewsMotorsWilmington.com. Now, you know that the FIFA World Cup has been going on for the last, week and a half, almost 2 weeks. And the USA, amazing. They are moving on to the knockout round already. But one of the things I've been noticing is the amount of people that are coming to the United States and to Canada and Mexico for the first time for the World Cup and their reactions to our food. If you haven't seen any of these videos, you have got to check it out. People that are trying brisket for the first time. People that are trying Chick-fil-A for the first time. And there was a video posted.

0: posted yesterday. I'm going to post it on our Facebook page at Gotta Love the Dude. And there is a little boy, little blonde, cutie little boy who I believe is from England, who was trying a brownie for the first time. And the look of pure delight on his face when he was eating it. And he looks around and he asks his mom, he's like, "Where's the chef?" And she's like, "Well, he's in the kitchen. Why?" And she's like, he goes, "This is lovely. This is just lovely." And she's like, "Great, then just keep eating it." But I love this. This World Cup is bringing people together in so many different ways, and I'm completely here for it. Check out this video. It'll make your day. It is up now on our Facebook page at Gotta Love the Dude. And that is your daily dose of Trucked Up News this morning, brought to you by Matthews Motors, 5723 Market Street, and online at MatthewsMotorsWilmington.com.
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0: It's Cody Johnson on 93.7 The Dude. 9/11 Monday morning. I'm Linda Wild, and if you love the songs of Tim McGraw and Elvis and Johnny Cash, you are going to love this show that is coming to the Alabama Theater. It is called Million Dollar McGraw. It features Vegas McGraw, and he is going to be doing a show this Saturday, June 27th. It is one heck of a tribute to Tim McGraw, but he does other music as well. There's a little bit of a Vegas twist in there, and we've got your chance to win tickets all this week. All you need to do is grab your phone and text me, 910-815-2663. 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Text Alabama to 910-815-2663. 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

93.7, The Dude. 9:32 Monday morning on Linda Wild. It is warming up out there. We're going to see a high today of 92. No real rain chances on the way today. It's going to be a little bit breezy. Tonight we'll see a low of 77. And then tomorrow, partly sunny skies, high again of 92. However, the rain chances tomorrow, about 30%. Nothing to worry about. Just keep that in mind. We are already at 84 right now at The Dude.

0: It's Hardy on 93.7, The Dude. 9:43, Monday morning. I'm Linda Wild. The weather is going to be so nice most of this week. So if you want to get out and have some fun, come to the beach, Carolina Beach. We play Get Sketchy every Tuesday night at 6:30. And Get Sketchy is basically Pictionary, but you get to have food and drinks and win prizes. I will be out there as your hostess this week. I've got Dylan Scott tickets. We're going to hook you up to go see the brand new baseball team here in Wilmington. Cape Fear Ghost Crabs will have those tickets. We're going to have some free beer. We're getting away gift certificates. We have so much fun. So come on out every Tuesday night, 6:30 at the Sand Dollar in Carolina Beach. All the details up now on Facebook and Instagram at Gotta Love the Dude.
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9: Here's a message from the Country Poker Bingo Baby Man Dude. You know where to find him at Country Poker with the Dude on Wednesday nights at Jack's. He wants to remind you that he ain't no Sasquatch. He don't go to Jack's just so you can get a selfie with him and post it on your InstaFace page. No, ma'am, he goes there because it's his right to enjoy his life just like you, even if he has a little more baby in his body and bingo in his boots than the rest of us. So when you see him at Country Poker on Wednesdays at Jack's on New Center Drive, don't you dare call him Baby Dude or say nothing to him except yes, sir, and may I buy you a drink, sir? Thank you.
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93.7, The Dude. 9:56 Monday morning. I'm Linda Wild, and that is it for me. Have a great rest of your day today. Partly sunny skies. 92 is our high. Marissa is coming in next. She will take you through the rest of your workday. She is going to have your chance to win those Dylan Scott tickets, plus Josh Ross, Jody Messina, Chris Young, all coming up for you on The Dude.

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1: 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I'm Marissa, and a happy Monday to you. I hope that you enjoyed yourself this past week, and a happy belated Father's Day if I missed you yesterday. And we're up and running already. We've got your chance to see Dylan Skaggs kicking off the 250th 4th of July weekend in style, and he is going to be taking over the House of Blues Myrtle Beach. July 3rd, we've got your tickets for it, too. Be listening for your Dylan Scott song of the day. It is My Girl. So if you hear My Girl play today, you're going to want to be caller 13 at 815-2663. All right, could happen at any time, so just make sure that you're paying attention. We've got FGL starting us next on The Dude.
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Shout out to Four Corners in Wrightsville Beach. Perfect spot for you to go grab some lunch later on today and helping us get you all this great nonstop music on for the workday with Jordan Davis on The Dude.

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0: John Morgan, 93.7 The Dude. That song is called Kid Myself. And if you felt like a big old kid, maybe in the theaters this weekend to see Toy Story 5, you weren't alone. It broke a state's box office, but globally, worldwide, $312 million. It is the second largest opening weekend for a Pixar film, right behind Inside Out 2. And they're saying that this story, if you thought they were faltering at all, I mean, this is just as good as the original. That's what people are saying. So some really good reviews coming through. And I got to get myself to a theater this week to see it myself. But Sam Hunt and Chase Matthew are coming up next. Next on The Dude.
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1: 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I'd be at some party, she'd show up and I'd be walking out. 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I'd look up, she'd be at the red light beside me in that white Maxima with the sticker on the back. I'd ask,

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0: Ella Langley, 93.7 The Dude. There's a little lady we get to hang out with later this week, part of the Dude All Access Summer. She is going to be at Live Oak Bank Pavilion, and we've got your chance, actually, to see Dylan Scott. He's going to be doing his 4th of July celebrations a little early with us, July 3rd, House of Blues, Myrtle Beach. If you want to win your way in, we've got your Dylan Scott Song of the Day, which is My Girl. If you hear that play, be caller 13 at 815-2663, a part of the Dude's All Access Summer, brought to you by Lane & Associates Family Dentistry and the Dude.
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0: 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We have called it Get Sketchy, and we're going to do just that. So it's happening again, 6:30 tomorrow night at the Sand Dollar. 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

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They'll have a new album dropping in August, and we get a new one by the end of the week from this guy. It's Cody Johnson. It's called The Fall. 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

0: Aldean and Don't Tell on Me, 93.7 The Dude, but somebody told on him and Luke Bryan. They had a steakhouse that went under, and it closed up abruptly, I guess. And now the tax man is over here like, hey, you owe us some cash. And they're like, what are you talking about? I don't know. Somebody told on him. That's all I'm saying. But Brett Young and Luke Combs coming up on The Dude.
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a big Montana sky. Driven up and down the coast a few times. London, Paris, paradise. But ain't got much memory. Other scenes come to think I missed them all.

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0: Ella Langley, 93.7 The Dude. As we continue, the all-access summer, really just getting things kicked off here. And we're giving you the opportunity to win on the air, yes, but off the air as well. So what you've got to make sure that you're doing is hanging out with us. And coming up later this week, Jack's Fifth Ave on Wednesday night, we've got Country Poker back. So you can go ahead and hang out with us. We're going to be, again, at Jack's Fifth Ave. It starts at 6:30 on Wednesday night. And this is an opportunity to get out midweek, kind of, you know, decompress a little bit. 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It is a part, again, of the Dude All Access Summer, brought to you by Lane & Associates Family Dentistry. 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

0: 93.7 The Dune. If you head over to Sam Hunt's socials, you'll see what he's been up to. A lot of family time and hanging out with the kids. Very cute, too.
1: Got a girl from the south side, got braids in her hair. 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

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Ah! 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

93.7 The Dude. You're trying to beat the heat, so you've got some great country music to help you out. And it's all thanks to Four Corners, Riceville Beach. Great place to stop for dinner later on today, or maybe even a snacky right about

0: 93.7, the dude. We've got something that, I mean, if you're a country fan, you love Tim McGraw, Elvis, Johnny Cash, we got a show for you. Million Dollar McGraw. It's featuring Vegas McGraw. 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

0: 93.7 The Dude. I had some friends that got to hang out with Riley Green and kick off their weekend last weekend in Saratoga Springs, New York with him. And yeah, I mean, he's just making his way around the country. New album September 18th. He's on The Dude.
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0: 93.7 The Dude. My name is Marissa, and some big, big news this afternoon. And, I mean, not that this isn't to be expected at the age of 94, but we have lost legendary music mogul Clive Davis. I mean, he's the guy behind Whitney, Mariah. He famously signed Kelly Clarkson from American Idol when that show was just getting kicked off. He's been behind so many powerful voices. Alicia Keys, like, I mean, the list goes on and on and on. And, you know, it's a guy who could just spot the next big thing. You know what I mean? And he will very much be missed for that talent, amongst other things, but wishing his family the best as they are grieving in this time. But we've got Jason Aldean and Hardy coming up next for us right here on The Dude.
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0: darling.
1: 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We've got Dylan Scott tickets up for grabs all week for the House of Blues show down there July 3rd. We'll give you a chance each day to win a pair. Stay tuned in. 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

0: Ella Langley's Be Her, 93.7 The Dude. I love seeing the videos, the gentlemen at the concerts singing at the top of the lungs to that one. Nothing wrong with being an Ella fella. I'm one. Eric with you, a little bit over halfway through 30. 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
0: Hey y'all, Eric here with The Dude, continuing my Wilmington weight loss adventures. I'm pushing towards the end of the process of my red light contour therapy, and I'm starting to be able to look in the mirror and tell a difference right around my waistline, which is the main area we were focused on. 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

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We got a double shot, a ticket giveaway this week again here on The Dude, and our Dude crew members, they're going to get an exclusive chance at all the tickets. 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

few minutes past four, 93.7 The Dude. We've got Million Dollar McGraw featuring Vegas McGraw down at the Alabama Theater Saturday, June 27th. If you're loving the songs of Tim McGraw, Johnny Cash, and Elvis, you're going to love this show. Got a little Vegas twist on it as well. I'll give you the keyword for your chance to text in to win here shortly. Josh Ross now. Hey, how you look?

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0: 10 after 4, 93.7 The Dude. What you getting into tomorrow night? Come on out to Carolina Beach and have some fun with us. Every Tuesday, we're out at the Sand Dollar, 5 Cape Fear Boulevard, and hosting our game, Get Sketchy. 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It kicks off at 6:30 p.m. You don't need any artistic skills. 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All goes down every Tuesday. Dylan Scott tickets up for grabs, plus a new Willie Nelson CD, free beer, and more. Tomorrow night, join us for Get Sketchy out at the Sand Dollar at Carolina Beach. Hey, y'all. Eric here with The Dude, continuing my Wilmington weight loss adventures. I'm pushing towards the end of the process of my red light contour therapy. And I'm starting to be able to look in the mirror and tell a difference right around my waistline, which is the main area we were focused on. One of the benefits, though, that they didn't discuss with me that I've been really enjoying is I've learned so much about the food that I'm putting in my body, my diet. 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That's 910-903-7240. I'll certainly keep you up to date as we wrap up my Wilmington Weight Loss Red Light Contour Therapy. 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

93.7 The Dude, you're ready to text in to win, or at least remember the key word to text in to win here shortly. 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

0: It's Chevy Silverado, Mr. Bailey Zimmerman, 93.7. 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Keep it here on The Dude. Hey, y'all. Eric here with The Dude, continuing my Wilmington weight loss adventures. I'm pushing towards the end of the process of my red light contour therapy, and I'm starting to be able to look in the mirror and tell a difference right around my waistline, which is the main area we were focused on. One of the benefits, though, that they didn't discuss with me that I've been really enjoying is I've learned so much about the food that I'm putting in my body, my diet. 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That's 910-903-7240. I'll certainly keep you up to date as we wrap up my Wilmington Weight Loss Red Light Contour Therapy. 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

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Just a few minutes till 5 now. Eric with you. Looking at our forecast for the week, more of the same ahead. We got temps in our low 90s tomorrow, again on Tuesday. Summertime in the Port City. Brooks and Dunn now, Red Dirt Road.

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Kenny Chesney, she thinks my tractor's sexy. 93.7, the dude probably is sexy out on the farm, but you ever been stuck on one of them small country roads behind a tractor? There's no passing that. You just got to put in your time. Out on the roadways now in the port city, slow and safe, steady and kind. I'll keep you cruising. It's Cody Johnson, Now the Fall.

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Our Dude All Access Summer, it is a rockin' in full effect. We've got Dylan Scott tickets up for grabs all week here on The Dude, all made possible by our friends over at Lane & Associates Family Dentistry. 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

0: Kenny Chesney, She's Got It All, 93.7 The Dude. 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
5: 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No, but we have a Greek food. Is that a Turkish? No, but we have a Turkish food. So That's pretty much it. We have octopus, and we have a branzino, which is a whole, we bring it from Turkey. Giritz ezme, which is a whipped feta. Steak and fries, and we got a lamb chops. We have a Mediterranean bowl, which is a huge salad bowl, and all the appetizers around it. 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We are trying to not sell the food. We are trying to create the experience for us and for them as well.
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93.7 The Dude. I've got your keyword for your Million Dollar McGraw, featuring Mr. Vegas McGraw. It's a Tim McGraw tribute with a little bit of Vegas thrown in there. It's going to be down at the Alabama Theater on Saturday, June 27th. If you want a chance to win a pair of tickets, text me Alabama, 910-815-2663.

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0: 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That's real country variety.

93.7 The Dude. That'll do it from me. Mr. Skywalker is on deck to take you through the rest of your Monday. Hope you have a great night. Temps for tomorrow going to be more of the same. Summertime, right? Going to be in our low 90s tomorrow. Get you a good night's rest. 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Keep your hands washed.

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It is Sky checking in. Hope you had a great weekend and a great Father's Day. Let's kick off the show right now with Jordan Davis. 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

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Dylan Scott, he's going to be in concert in Myrtle Beach for the 4th of July. We want to send you with the Dylan Scott Song of the Day. I will reveal what the next Song of the Day is coming up in minutes. Stand by.

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1: 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We'll see you there.
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1: 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Hi to Kayla and Michelle. Thank you, ladies, for listening right now. They are in Carolina Beach. Wanted to hear George Burge. Got you covered. Here's George and Luke Bryan.

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